Well, howdy, Big Frankie, and on a Thursday night, why you're going to want to maybe stay outside a little longer this evening. Tell you about that in 8 minutes. Now, Trisha, in 98.1 KVET.

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Coming up in less than 20 minutes, I thought LinkedIn was the last okay social media that wasn't all crazy, but apparently not. Apparently people are dating through LinkedIn. I'll tell you about that coming up in a minute. It's Big Frank.

You know, we got some high school football tonight, Friday Night Lights tomorrow. Some college football Saturday. I know my alma mater, A&M Kingsville, the Javelinas, played Saturday night. Cowboys play tomorrow night in the preseason action against the New Orleans Saints. Gretchen Wilson now at KBET.

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0: So I thought LinkedIn was serious social media, where you pretend to understand quarterly strategy and congratulate people on work anniversaries, not where you shoot your shot. What's going on? I'm Big Frank. It's 98.1 KVET. LinkedIn's where people say things like, I'm thrilled to announce and I'm honored to be a part of this amazing team and let's connect and leverage synergies. But I was wrong. Wall Street Journal, 25% of workers view finding dates on LinkedIn positively. On LinkedIn, 20% of singles say they've sent that first message through LinkedIn. Now, I'm sorry. I thought LinkedIn is where you go to update your resume, not to find somebody to split fajitas with on a Friday night. And what does that message look like on LinkedIn? Hey, Jennifer, I noticed we both have strong leadership skills and a passion for operational excellence. Would you like to grab coffee and discuss our 5-year romantic growth strategy? No. Look, there's dating apps. There's Facebook, Instagram. People are already replying to stories with the fire emoji. Can we just leave LinkedIn alone? That's the one place where I thought you could try to look professional for people who, you know, may one day decide whether you can afford groceries or not. Not that I'm looking for work, but I thought LinkedIn was a little more professional. Apparently not. Anybody ever tried to flirt with you on LinkedIn? Hit me up on a talkback microphone on the free iHeartRadio app. Because remember, open to work doesn't mean open for dinner.
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Kenny Chesney, Lainey Wilson, BTS, Benson Boone, Cardi B, and a whole bunch of trip for two and $1,000 at 9, 1, and 5. 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

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You love finding a bargain. There you go. 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

0: National Burger Day today, one of the most important culinary questions that faces Americans. What belongs on the perfect hamburger? Is it cheese, lettuce, tomato, onion, pickles? Maybe it's two all-beef patties, special sauce, pickles, onions on a sesame seed bun. Maybe it's, you know, cheeseburger in paradise. Whatever it is. It's 98.1 KBET, Big Frank. Maybe you like it with, like, barbecue sauce and onion rings. I like bacon. I'm not big on jalapenos. Avocado is okay. Blue cheese, I've had one of those. It's all right. Or maybe your philosophy is simple. If you need a knife and a fork to eat a burger, it's gone too far. So the question is, what's your favorite way to order a burger? What burger joint in and around Austin, Texas, in Central Texas even, gets it right? I know there's many. The question, though, the harder question, if you could only eat at one burger place for the rest of your life, what are you choosing? My selection is Whataburger. P. Terry's is a close second, like right there, just right behind them. What would be yours? Talk back microphone on the iHeartRadio app. I'd love to hear from you tonight.
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0: Are you excited about high school football? There's a few games tonight, lots of games tomorrow. The Friday night lights will be lit up all across Texas tomorrow night. We promise you that. Get out and watch some high school football. I love it. My son's playing eighth grade, so he actually starts next week. And that's going to be Tuesday next week. My bad. Tuesday night lights. It still ain't bad. This K-Vet.
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Tomorrow morning, JB and Sandy get your day started on a Friday morning. They'll have a minute to win it, and you could score Tim McGraw tickets. He's at the Moody Center September 10th. JB and Sandy have your tickets tomorrow morning. That and a whole lot more on Austin's 98.1 KVET.

0: I don't know if you take screenshots with your phone because you want to remember something. It's just easier that way. You know, like on the iPhone, you hit the button on either side of it. You keep the picture there and you can go back, hopefully refer to it later on. Well, it might be hurting your memory. It's 98.1K, but Big Frank. Researchers say it may have made you less likely to remember that when they did research, the participants consistently recalled less about the images they screenshotted than images that they just looked at. In other words, you don't screenshot it, you just looked at it, you tend to remember more. Researchers call the photo-taking impairment effect. The theory is that when we save something to our phones, our brains decide, you no longer need to retain that information. So unless you regularly organize and revisit what you save, which can help, you're basically mentally outsourcing the memory to your camera roll. Screenshots aren't useless. The problem is forgetting it exists and allowing it to disappear among 14,000 other pictures. I've gone back and looked. I have screenshots I don't remember taking. Why would I even need to know that? At that point, the screenshot isn't a memory tool. It's a digital clutter. With good intentions, though. Good intentions.
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We remember Dolly Parton. We lost her this week at the age of 80. It just feels weird, doesn't it? Like your grandma dying or something. 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

And Cole Wetzel's going to be at the Moody Center on the 3rd of September. That's next Thursday. Tomorrow, while you're working, have Angie Ward on from 10 to 3. And while you're riding home with Bob Pickett from 3 to 7, they got your tickets at KVET.

Well, if you're ready for fall weather, you may need some patience. The long-term forecast from the Farmer's Almanac coming up. Now, Kenny Chesney, good stuff. It's K-Bet. Well,

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What's the best thing somebody brings to a potluck? We dive into that coming up on 98.

0: So what is the best thing that somebody brings to a potluck, and what's the worst? You know, my dependable potluck contribution is macaroni and cheese, and then I put it in an aluminum pan because I don't want it back at that point. It's 98.1K Vet with Big Frank. It travels well. People recognize it. Nobody has to ask what it is. Now, I have a friend that whether it's, you know, a church covered dish supper to church or something where bring a dish, he always does grilled chicken. He says it's easy and people eat it. And I'm like, well, that makes sense. I said, why don't you just pick up a rotisserie chicken? Take the bones out of it. He said it was different. The ambitious people are the ones that bring like a baked ziti. They deserve like a Nobel Prize or at least first place in the line. I had a great aunt at our family reunion. She always brought fried chicken to the family reunion. That was my go-to. I knew it was safe because when you're at a family reunion and the dish wasn't made by your mama or your grandmama, sometimes you need to know the source. And I always knew that fried chicken was on point. So what is your go-to potluck? Do you try to make something impressive or do you just do like me, take the easy route? Or do you volunteer to bring the plates and ice because nobody can judge your cooking that way? Talk back microphone when you're listening to KVET on the iHeartRadio app. I'd love to know what you think.
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be a little muggy and about 80 tonight. Are you checking out the lunar eclipse? It peaks about 11:12. So it's not bad right now. I got a good glimpse of it while ago. Sunny, hot, 101 tomorrow in Austin, Texas. K-Bet. Okay,

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For $10, you could get you a new best friend. 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

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Austin Pets Alive joining the end of August push to clear the shelters. $10 adoption fees for animals in its care. Some exclusions do apply. And if you ain't ready to adopt, they have short-term fostering. That's another option. Give an animal a break from the shelter for a few days without making a lifetime commitment. Of course, sometimes that animal sits beside you, looks deeply into your eyes, and suddenly becomes a lifetime commitment anyway. If you have the time, the room, the resources to take care of a pet, you can learn more and meet the available animals. Again, check out Austin Pets.

Tim McGraw's coming. He'll be here in just a couple of weeks. And JB and Sandy have your tickets tomorrow morning just after 7 o'clock. 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

Man, I like this. Restaurant week is about to get underway. So I think it's plural, because it's more than a week. What you need to know and how you can help out the food bank just by having a meal. This is KBET. I went to

0: So we've reached the peak of the lunar eclipse right now. Well, let's see. It was 11:12 was when we hit the peak, but it's still kind of cool to check out if you're out and about tonight. As long as you ain't driving, look up. It's 98.1K, but
1: 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We were both too tired to sleep, so we took turns of staying.

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be here on the 10th. JB and Sandy have your tickets tomorrow morning just after 7. They'll play a minute to win it. Answer the questions correctly in under 60 seconds, and you'll be singing along with Tim McGraw. 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

0: Tomorrow is her 61st birthday. That is Shania and Any Man of Mine at 98.1 KVET, where you get Austin's all-time country favorites. My name is Big Frank. Certainly appreciate you spending time with us. And if you need another excuse to get on the water, how about this? Lake Travis, one of the 15 best boating lakes in America, highlights the lake's limestone cliffs, long boating season, and wide range of experiences, from peaceful cruising and fishing to party boats and water sports. Add the hill country scenery to that, and it's not difficult to understand why Lake Travis made the list. Just remember your sunscreen, life jackets, and enough drinking water for everybody on board.
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Remember this, God loves you and I do too. We'll be back to do this all over again tomorrow night at 7 o'clock. 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God loves you, I do too. Keep the good going. 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

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Sugarland, that is baby girl. This is the third shift. Threw a little Kenny Chesney for you now. She thinks my tractor's sexy.

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John Anderson there with Straight Tequila Night. Here's Keith Whitley, as promised, the late, great Country Music Hall of Famer with I'm No Stranger to the Ring.

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1: No one else on earth that is Winona, who is a Country Music Hall of Famer. Here's Colin Ray now with Love Me. And coming up in just 6 minutes, I'm going to tell you how you could win a once-in-a-lifetime trip to Vegas today.

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1: 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Lord have mercy. 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
1: God Gave Me You, that is Blake Shelton. Here we are on the third shift, continuing to make our way through the greatest country music ever made. And, well, I don't know how you do it without this guy. It's the king. Write this down.

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1: 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I guess one good Joe deserves another. Joe D. Messina. 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

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Time marches on. That is Tracy Lawrence and a song that was a massive, massive hit for him. Here's Alabama, speaking of hits, Tennessee River.

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1: Darius Rucker with Don't Think I Don't Think About It. 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
1: 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He doesn't. He's Trace. He's a big star. He's got the cash. Here's Clip Black, killing time.

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1: Lori Morgan with What Part of No. Love me some Lori Morgan. Saw her perform 2 years ago. Still got it, by the way. Here's Tracy Bird, Watermelon Crawl.

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1: 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This is the semi-popular JB and Sandy Show. Wherever you guys are and however you're listening, we're glad that you're here. If you want to be a part of the show, 844-390-KBET is the telephone number. We'll be with you until 10 o'clock. My name is This is my longtime friend and radio partner. His name is JB.
2: Well, good morning.
1: This is my longtime wife. Painfully long.
3: So long.
1: Oh, many arduous years.
3: Long time.
1: My wife, her name's Trisha.
4: Good morning.
1: Keep that number handy that we just gave you, because we got four pair of tickets to give away to see Tim McGraw just over an hour from now.
2: Four pair to one person.
1: Yeah. How great is that? And you still have time to get the answers to questions 5, 6, 7, and 8. 5 and 6 on our podcast, 7 and 8 on our social media. I feel like we're going to get ourselves a winner today.
3: I feel lucky today, yes.
2: Yeah, don't tell my wife I said this, but it would be a lot more fun to go to a concert with a big group of friends.
1: True.
2: If my wife heard this, she would immediately orchestrate that.
1: Is she that person?
2: Oh, yeah.
1: She's the fun organizer?
3: The more the merrier.
2: Yep. She's very... I guess the term as of late, I've learned this from my daughter, is social battery.
1: Oh, I have heard that. Yeah.
2: That's like a buzz thing now. I have a triple A.
3: Teeny tiny.
2: And my wife's is a D.
3: The big giant one.
1: She likes to go.
2: Yeah.
1: And the more the merrier.
2: Social. Yeah.
1: She's nice. Maybe she's just not getting what she needs from you.
2: That's so true. I mean, there's no doubt about that.
1: That's all right. That's all good. Trisha, she don't want to be around anybody.
3: I mean, if you want to come and visit me while I'm laying in bed watching my programs, that's great.
1: What about her grandma over there?
2: Yeah. Do you still get the printed TV guide?
3: No, I know it doesn't. They don't make it anymore.
2: But I bet you would love that.
3: Okay. Oh God, I would. To have it in front of me and I can mark stuff, like highlight things I don't want to miss.
2: They don't even do it in the newspaper anymore.
3: I know.
1: TV listings?
2: Yeah.
1: I don't think so.
3: Mm-mm.
1: I don't think so. Trisha, get us started here with the first thing that made you laugh today.
3: Every time I talk about milk, I clarify, not breast milk. It's unnecessary and it makes people uncomfortable.
1: It just made me uncomfortable.
3: I think it's hilarious. Can you imagine if you're talking to someone and they're like, what's the recipe? And you're like, 2 eggs, a cup of milk, not breast milk. I think that's hilarious.
1: Stay with us. Coming up next, our friend Stephen Presley is up early, and he's going to chat with us about the new Matthew McConaughey, Woody Harrelson show, which is coming out on Apple TV. And also we're going to talk about the passing of Dolly Parton and something that he says he noticed on MOPAC the afternoon that we found out that Dolly passed away. Stay with us. Stephen Presley joins us next on 98.1 KVAT.
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0: Stephen Presley from At Thunder Pop TV joins us. It's the JB and Sandy Show at 98.1 KVET. Let's the big story dominate the news headlines this week was, of course, the death of Dolly Parton. And you have an observation about something that happened that day.
1: Yeah, well, the story, I was about to, because I'm doing some work, production work over in South Austin for a live streaming company. And we were about to go, you know, start live. And then I saw this come up on my phone. So I hadn't really had much chance to follow the story closely, what like updates and stuff, but it was definitely on my mind. I was very distracted by it. And then I get in the car, I'm driving back in gridlock traffic at 5 o'clock on Mopac, back from south, heading north. And I look over, so I'm just sitting there. I have nowhere to go. I'm sitting in Mopac traffic at 5 o'clock. I look over, I see a guy in a BMW with all his windows rolled down, playing Dolly music, Dolly Parton as loud as he possibly can, and singing along at the top of his lungs. And he's just tears pouring down his face, all the emotion. And it just, I wanted to start singing along with him right there in traffic.
2: Oh, you should have. You should have rolled your window down and joined in.
1: I should have joined anybody, in.
0: I don't think anybody that emotionally unstable should be driving.
2: Oh, stop.
1: Oh, God. Oh, no.
0: I'm serious. You could cause a bad accident.
2: They're fine.
3: Well, you pull over and you cry your eyes out.
0: Yeah.
1: Yeah.
0: That's what you do.
1: That's
0: keep
1: true.
0: It inside till you get home.
1: Mm-hmm. Yeah.
2: Till you get home.
0: Moving right along here. I'm going to tell you guys can talk to Stephen about this McConaughey, Woody Harrelson thing, brothers. I'm just so tired of hearing. I mean, I know it's not for me. It's just one of those things. It's not for me. I'm not going to complain about it. It's just not for me. So have at it.
2: You're going to excuse yourself.
1: Yeah.
2: I think it's one of the things I think, Stephen, that makes it so interesting is that it was filmed in Austin. It's just fun to watch and recognize the places in the background.
1: Yeah, all the locations. And, you know, we have other TV shows filmed here. There was a fireman show with Rob Lowe that filmed here a few years ago.
3: Oh, but that's right.
1: Yeah, I remember that. They never get that stuff right. They'll say breakfast burrito instead of breakfast taco or something cheesy because it's LA doing what they think Austin is. So I do appreciate the fact you have two Austinites leading this show and they're not going to let them do, you know, stuff that is not Austin centric, I think.
2: I agree.
1: So that's one of the things I'm excited about with this show. It's going to be 8 episodes. It will be on Apple TV. This is probably the only reason I'll ever consider right now adding another streaming app to my current list of streaming apps is I would like to watch this. And it'd be kind of compelling because at one point they shut down production over some creative differences. So I want to see how they brought it home.
3: I have a question for you, Stephen, because I watched the trailer and I assumed it was going to be documentary style.
1: Right.
3: And when I was watching it, I go, this feels like I'm watching a scripted comedy of sorts.
1: It did look more that way. That might have been somewhere where the creative differences were and what they wanted the show to feel like. But I could be a lot like The Office, kind of like a mockumentary is what I'm thinking. And a lot of improvised stuff in there too. Like maybe they just had some general story and then they just sort of improvised around it.
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0: amazing how sometimes you find yourself at a point in your life you never thought would happen, and JB has found one of those. We're going to get to it in just 1 second. Guys, you may have to talk a little bit louder into your microphones today for our friends in Leander to hear us. We're getting reports that they're getting, our station's getting drowned out by a station out of Laredo. So I think way to fix it is talk louder.
1: That's it.
0: I think if we yell and talk louder, then they'll be able to hear us.
2: So I think that's how it works.
0: Several listeners have texted us this morning saying that in Leander, they're hearing a state radio station out of Laredo.
1: We'll get to the bottom of it.
0: Yes, we're investigating. We will. We've got the iHeart team on it.
1: Engineers do not like this.
0: No, this is when
1: shenanigans.
0: This is when they get mad.
2: Yeah, you don't get to use our tower.
0: No, it's our tower. Yeah. So anyway, well, that will get fixed. I promise you that. I don't know if you can even hear us in Leander, but hopefully you can. JB, found yourself standing in the front yard uttering words you never thought you'd be saying over and over.
1: You know, it's funny how our household has become a small dog household.
0: Mm-hmm.
1: We have two little small rescue terriers. We're fostering this other one who's still trying to finagle his way into becoming a regular. We'll see.
2: You've had him for so long. You're keeping him.
0: Marty ain't going anywhere.
1: Well, yeah, we've been fostering this guy, and so I've been spending more time in the front yard trying to housebreak him, getting used to that. But here's what's embarrassing. I had this moment. I was like, JB, listen to yourself. It's 10 o'clock at night and you're standing in the front yard going, go pee pee. Go pee pee.
2: Do you do it in that high voice?
1: I don't know why I do it. I could just as easily go, Marty, go to the bathroom. But for some reason with my dogs, because they're little dogs, I'm always going, oh, go pee-pee. Come on, go pee-pee.
0: Oh, dude, can you please video yourself doing that tonight?
1: Then you start to get a little mad because it's getting like, you're like, go pee-pee.
0: Somehow in your brain, you're like, the dog understands what I'm saying.
1: Right. And then you're like, good boy, you went pee-pee.
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0: 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It's so much better to listen to Craig Way and Roger Wallace on the radio and pair it, sync it up with your TV and watch it and listen to the hometown call. Always better. So that starts a week from tomorrow. High school football's underway.
1: I know, and it's going to be interesting to maybe talk about on Monday, because Westlake's doing something really unique. They're playing an Inglewood, California team as their season opener.
0: Is that tonight? I don't know when that game is.
1: Yeah,
0: it's tonight?
1: Uh-huh. Yep.
0: Wow, that's going to be, boy, they
1: better. Isn't that wild? That's just an interesting, it just shows you, like, college football looks like pro football.
0: Yeah.
1: High school football looks like college football now.
0: Right, and now pro players can go back and play college football.
1: Oh, God.
0: But thankfully, the SEC and the Big Ten said, no, we're not doing that. Up next, Care, Don't Care. Trisha, what do you have in store?
2: I'm going to see if you guys care, don't care, to find out what a petition has been started for to rename after Dolly Parton.
0: Okay.
2: Also going to see if y'all care, don't care, to find out information about the upcoming partial lunar eclipse.
0: All right, stick with us. Care, Don't Care is coming up. If you want to be a part of the show, call us anytime. 844-390-KVET. It's JB and Sandy along with Trisha. It's your all-time country favorites. 98.1 KVET. Good morning.

0: 98.1 KVET, your all-time country favorites with JB and Sandy. Let's get to business here. Conducting the people's business and do care, don't care. Trisha, what do you have for us?
1: All right. Do you guys care, don't care to find out what a petition has been started for to rename a certain location after Dolly Parton?
0: I care about that. Sure.
2: Yeah, I do.
1: Yep. A petition started to rename Nashville International Airport after Dolly Parton. The petition was started in 2025, but obviously since her death has gained a ton of momentum. 122,000 people have signed it. And when she was asked about it not too long ago, she said she thought it would be funny if people could say they were departing from Nashville's Departing.
0: I don't think it's a good idea to name places after people, because eventually we find out that they were scumbags. But Dolly Parton's case, I don't think we find
2: not
0: out
2: she was about that one.
0: Ever a scumbag.
1: That's right. not an issue, I don't think, with Dolly.
2: No, and it's worthy on her charitable efforts alone. Take the music out of the picture.
0: Yes,
2: what she's done for that state.
0: And they should name every airport Dolly Parton. I'm
1: Do you guys care, don't care to find out information about the near total lunar eclipse that is going to be happening overnight and into early morning?
0: Yeah, the moon's been beautiful last couple mornings, orangish color, kind of cool sighting. It's a sign that the Longhorns are going to have a good season.
2: Oh, is that right?
0: Oh, yeah, it's the gods telling
2: us. In your almanac?
1: It's the blood moon, right? Is that what it's called?
0: I call it the Longhorn
1: moon. The Longhorn moon. Okay, that's better.
0: Well, yeah, tell us.
1: All right, so most people are going to get a very, very strong view of the lunar eclipse. It's partial. It's going to begin around 9:23 Eastern time.
0: No one listening is listening Eastern. How many times do
1: I'm
0: I have to
1: reporter,
0: point this?
1: And they always say them in Eastern time,
0: so
1: Sandy.
0: Just subtract one.
1: I know how to do it.
0: Don't tell our listeners Eastern time.
1: Sandy, it's more official when you say the Eastern time. All the good reporters do it.
0: That's because they have a national audience.
1: Fine. 8:23 tonight.
0: Thank you.
1: Just as it sound is amazing. Anyway, get up really early in the morning, 11:12 p.m. or 12:12 a.m. if you're on Eastern time, and you will be able to see it, and it's a very reddish-orange color, Longhorn color. They call it a blood moon.
0: Okay.
1: All right. Finally, Sandy, I know you're going to care about this. You should care about this. Do you care? Don't care to find out about an amazing movie that is getting a sequel, and they have announced the title.
0: Oh, you roped me in because it could be anything, but you say if I'm going to like it, I'll take your word for it.
1: Mm-hmm. Once Upon a Time in Hollywood, the sequel, the Brad Pitt movie. You loved it too, right, JB?
2: I did like it. I was surprised. I really dug it. I've watched it more than once.
0: Best use of a flamethrower in the history of cinema.
1: Nobody ever expects a flamethrower.
0: That was. I remember watching that movie, and I'm like, okay, this is a Tarantino film. When does it get ultra violent?
2: Right. Wait.
0: Yeah. Right? And boy, when it did, it did. It was great.
1: The title is The Further Misadventures of Cliff Booth.
0: I like it.
1: Yeah.
0: Brad Pitt's going to do it.
1: Brad Pitt's character. Yes.
0: He was fantastic in that. I can't wait to see that. That's one I'll definitely go to the theater for. That's Care Don't Care.
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1: Used to have long, long rock and roll hair. I listened to rock and roll music. Thought my music was the most powerful music ever. Now I listen to it now, not so much. Steve Miller Band, I listen to them all the time. Yeah, listen to them now. Boy, these brilliant lyrics like Abra, Abra, Kadabra, I want to reach out and grab ya. Boy, that's... Sounds like something Forrest Gump would write for Jenny, doesn't it? I want to reach out and grab you, Jenny. I know what love is.
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0: Toby Keith at 98.1 KVET. Your all-time country favorites. Good morning. It's JB and Sandy. And Trisha's got the story we love coming up in just a moment. What do you have?
1: All right. Austin is getting a new indoor live music venue, and it sounds pretty amazing.
0: That story just a couple seconds away. If you want to play JB and Sandy's Minute to Win It, call us now, 844-390-KVET. Get 10 questions right in 60 seconds. We hook you up with four pair of tickets to see Tim McGraw at the Moody Center on September 10th. Again, the number 844-390-KVET.
2: And now, JB and Sandy's story we love.
1: United Heritage Hall is the name of the new 4,000 capacity indoor live music venue that is scheduled to open in Austin in the spring of 2027. It is a 65,000 square foot venue that holds 4,000 people, and it's over in the River Park development, which is along East Riverside Drive, Wickersham, Wickersham. In that area. Wickersham's just fun to say, right?
3: Fancy neighborhood.
1: Southeast Austin, yes. Super fancy.
3: I joke about that, but that area is about to go through a mega transformation because Pleasant Valley and Riverside, from Riverside almost to the river north of that, is going to be a domain like a development eventually.
0: Really?
1: So think this is contributing to it because it's part of a 109-acre mixed-use district that has housing, dining, and retail. But this particular venue, state-of-the-art sound and lighting systems, luxury suites, VIP options, and it's going to be global touring acts, local Austin performers, emerging artists. It's a big deal.
0: Is this the one that Troy Aikman's involved with?
1: Ooh, I don't know
0: about
1: that.
0: Have you seen what Troy Aikman's doing?
3: No.
0: It's really cool. Let me try my best to explain what he's doing. He's a partner in this thing. They're music venues, live music venues, but think like the fancy, remember the movie House and Eatery on 620?
3: Mm-hmm.
0: How that changed going to the movies with the comfortable chairs, the wait service, all that stuff. Think that for concerts where you have your own little pod, a fire pit right there.
3: I love this.
0: Loungy chairs, wait staff.
3: Love
0: really,
3: it.
0: Really cool.
1: That's like
0: Austin
1: very
0: is
1: cool.
3: Higher end ticket, but a premium experience.
0: Yeah, exactly. And there's some of them already built, and I've seen pictures and video. Amazing. I mean, I think he's partnered with Taylor Sheridan in this.
3: Oh, Lord.
0: I'm not 100%.
3: Well, the best keyword that you said about this venue is indoor.
1: Yes.
0: Yeah, these are all outdoor. The ones I saw that Aikman was doing were outdoor.
3: Yeah, I'm just happy. We need some indoors.
0: Yes, more indoors.
3: Yeah.
0: Get more people to come and
1: be.
3: People everywhere else in the country do need to get outside, but we're good. We need to go inside a little bit here.
1: Yeah. Get some AC.
0: I'm all for that. Retractable roof would be nice.
1: Ooh, yeah, that's fancy.
0: So what's the date on this?
1: Scheduled to open spring of 2027.
0: That was some excellent reporting.
1: Thank
0: Trisha.
1: You.
0: That is the story we love. We're playing JB and Sandy's Minute to Win It for four pair of Tim McGraw tickets coming up next.
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0: Keith Whitley says, don't close your eyes. I say, don't change the radio station, because coming up next is JB's sister, Chris, who JB, you always say she's the funny one. She's very funny, but I think you're pretty darn funny.
1: She cracks me up. If you've never heard her on the radio, you've got to hear.
0: Yeah, here's a little taste of what you got coming up with Chris.
2: I'm just trying to, not rot away in the bed and end up with bed sores.
0: The one with bed sores. JB's sister Chris joins us next. You're going to want to hear this. It's on 98.1 KVET.

0: 98.1 KVET, your all-time country favorites. It's the JB and Sandy Show. JB, your sister's on the phone. Let's talk to her.
1: Hello, Chris.
2: Hi, Chris.
3: Hey. How are y'all?
1: If you're new to the show, this is my... I have three sisters. This is my sister, Chris. She's the funniest one in the whole dang family. Living out in Lexington, living her best life. And we like to check in with her. And I believe you have... you got past the rodeo, you got past the bull riding event in Taylor, then the Taylor rodeo, and then you sign yourself up for more. What's it now?
3: Well, we have our friends are doing a barbecue cook-off and first annual Gillies night. And so I am in charge of the judging, and that's keeping me on my toes right now. I'm trying to get judges to sign up and people to enter and... Basically, I just rope-a-dope myself into something else.
1: Wait, Gillies, this is like paying tribute to the famous bar from the movie Urban Cowboy, which was a real place in Pasadena.
3: Yes, and we're going to have people, you know, are you Team Bud, mm-hmm. you know, or are you Wes Hightower? Are you going to wear the fishnet shirt, or are you going to dress up like Bud? Are you Team Sissy, or are you Team Pam, you know? So we're going to go, and we're going to try to... They have mechanical bull riding and the whole nine yards. So we're trying to play 80s music, dance out all night long, and, you know, 80s
2: That's
3: country.
2: Cool.
1: Okay, I got to ask you this while we're talking about Bud and Sissy. At any point in your marriage to Tim, did you have Chris and Tim, your name, on the back window of a truck?
2: In license plates?
3: No, we did not.
2: Thank you.
0: What
3: and
0: about
3: I never
0: Chris?
3: Had my name on my belt.
0: I was going to say, do you have your name on the back of your belt?
3: I do not have my name on the back of my belt.
0: Bellamy brothers say redneck girl's got her name on the back of her belt.
2: Yeah, that's what they say.
0: That's what they say. How do you have time for all this? You should be slowing down.
1: Right.
3: I'm just trying to, you know, not rot away in the bed and end up with bed sores. I'm
1: bed sores.
3: I'm not going down like that. I'm going to go down swinging.
2: So. You're either doing 1,000 things or you're laying in the bed. Those are your two modes.
3: Yes, and right now I've just been so wrapped up with this Clancy trial that I have not had time to do a whole lot of anything because I'm trying to determine the outcome. I'm, you know, pro bono, so
2: I've
3: been a lot of hours trying.
0: This is the case in Massachusetts about the mother that is accused and standing trial of killing her three small children, right? This is the case?
3: Correct.
0: Okay. Right. But you punched in and you're doing some pro bono work on it.
3: I'm doing some pro bono work. You know, me and about 9 million other women on TikTok have all, we're trying to solve the case for them. You know, and I'm telling you what, I wouldn't want to be a juror on that trial.
2: Because
3: I would hang it up. I would hang it up. You know, it's horrible what she's done. And then I sit there and listen to a few other things, and I'm like, well, that's a shadow of a doubt for me.
2: Yeah, I mean, that's all you need.
3: I'm a mess right now until I hear the verdict. I just don't know what I'm going to do.
0: What is the father of those children and her ex-husband, what is he doing now?
3: Well, he's already, you know, he took a vacation with his new woman.
2: New wife.
0: Oh, good for
3: weeks
0: him.
3: Weeks after. Yeah, he's moved on with his life.
2: Yeah. He's already moved on.
3: See, that's part of my problem is that, you know, was he just trying to move on from his life? Was it really her? Was it him? You know, there's just a lot of factors out there.
0: Well, Chris, I hope you have a good weekend. I hope you get some conclusion or resolution on this Clancy trial. And one last thing about your barbecue cook-off. I've judged a few in my life. And
3: yeah, y'all want to judge? I got some spots open.
0: It's amazing the abuse that a human can put a shrimp through while cooking it for a barbecue.
3: And how many ways bacon can be wrapped around?
0: Yes.
3: Something else.
0: It's like, you want to be different with your shrimps? Don't put bacon on it or a jalapeno.
2: Right, because everybody's doing that.
0: Everyone.
3: You know, that was my favorite category, and it's still my favorite category. But I always have to tell people when they want to judge Cook's Choice, I said, if you don't have a crazy palate, do not even... Oh, I don't eat sea fin. I don't eat it if it swims in the ocean.
2: Nope.
3: Well, then don't judge. Okay?
0: Goodbye, Chris. See
3: Bye.
0: Ya.
2: Bye.
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0: Dolly Parton had a secret song, and our friend Stephen Presley from at Thunder Pop TV is going to tell us about it in just a second. It's the JB and Sandy Show, along with Trisha at 98.1 KBET. I'm kind of excited about it. It kind of looks like a silly movie, but I love the idea and the premise and how the internet kind of saved it. The movie is called Coyote versus Acme, and this goes back to the Roadrunner. And the coyote has now decided to take Acme to court for all of its failed product.
1: I love that.
2: Oh, man. Finally going to get justice. Yeah, he's finally going to try to get justice in the courtrooms. This movie was famously shelved. It was a completed movie years ago. And Warner Brothers wanted to make it a tax write-off, which they basically did. And it was the internet that came to the rescue for this film. And they rescued it. Ketchup Entertainment eventually acquired it for around $50 million. They rescued the film. And now we're going to finally get to see it, which is ironic because Wile E. Coyote is taking on big corporation. And now this movie is a movie that overcame big corporations move to shelve it.
0: Oh, it's kind of like life imitating art or something. Yes. One of those sayings like that. I can't ever keep it straight. What's imitating what? But John Cena is in this movie.
2: Yes,
0: the wrestler.
2: He is. Yeah.
0: But how long ago John Cena was this? Was this like before his most recent hair plugs?
2: I think it was the one before the last hair plug.
0: Oh, okay. He's done it a lot.
1: I just can't imagine how much that must hurt. I just like it that the coyote is finally like, you made me look like a fool one too many times, Acme.
0: Right. He got Thomas J. Henry on his side. Dolly Parton.
3: Yeah, you have some scoop on this. I've heard rumors that she has a recording that she's going to release much, much later.
2: Yeah, too long from now, unfortunately. I wish it was only maybe a year or 2 years from now. But she announced this on Kelly Clarkson's show and also on the Tonight Show a few years back, I think is when she, like 2025, she came out and said, yeah, I record a song. They asked me to record a song that would be put in a time capsule and buried under Dollywood. And then it would be opened up in 2045. So like 20 years from now. And she said, you know what? I'm really regretting it now because it was a dang good song.
1: And I'd like sure, to, it was.
2: I would like the to date, put that out.
3: Yeah, the date would coincide with her, it would have been her 100th birthday.
1: Yeah.
3: That's why it's 20 years down the road.
0: Boy, she looked down the road, didn't she? Really smart. Really smart.
3: You know
0: smart.
3: How hyped that will be? Oh. It'll be as big as when they opened Al Capone's vault.
1: Oh, yeah.
3: It's with Geraldo.
0: But a bigger reward. I remember watching that with my dad, and my dad go, this is stupid. Yeah. And I'm like, what do you mean? He goes, it's going to be empty. I go, what
1: nothing
0: do you mean?
1: In it.
0: If he was already a gangster alive, that would let that safe stay there.
3: Right. If you don't know what we're talking about, when was that?
0: 80s.
3: 30 years
2: late
3: ago?
2: 80s.
0: Yeah.
3: Geraldo, the investigative reporter, they had found Al Capone's vault and they had knocked through a wall on live television.
0: That was crazy.
3: It was live.
0: Yeah.
3: And
0: all
3: that was in there was like some empty beer bottles.
0: Yeah. Yeah. The biggest bust ever.
3: Dust.
2: Yeah.
3: And they had to fill 2 hours.
0: Yeah.
1: Talking about the empty beer bottles.
0: Nothing in there. Stephen Presley is our guest. He's our friend. And you can find him at Thunder Pop TV. And also, let's mention the podcast, Talking to Dead Celebrities. Do we have a new episode?
2: We have the Matthew Perry we just dropped recently, and we're cooking up some ideas, maybe a Marilyn Monroe in the not too distant future.
0: Just speaking of 100th birthdays, just celebrated
1: just hers
0: as well. Well, keep us up to date on that. When you get some of these dead celebrities scheduled, you let us know, okay?
2: Yeah. Yeah, definitely.
0: All right. It's the JB and Sandy Show at 98.1 KBET.
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1: I used to have long rock and roll hair. I listened to rock and roll music. Thought my music was the most powerful music ever. Now I listen to it now, not so much. Steve Miller Band, I listen to them all the time. Yeah, listen to them now. Boy, these brilliant lyrics like Abra, Abra, Kadabra, I wanna reach out and grab ya. Boy, that's... Sounds like something Forrest Gump would write for Jenny, doesn't it? I wanna reach out and grab you, Jenny. I know what love is.
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0: The 81K Bet, your all-time country favorites. Hey, good morning, everyone. It's the JB and Sandy Show. Hard to believe it, but Longhorn football starts a week from tomorrow, and you can catch all of the Longhorn games here on 98.1 KVET. You can also, on Monday mornings, every Monday morning during the football season, we're going to be talking to the one and only Craig Way, which is very exciting. He's going to talk the game that happened on Saturday. Hopefully, it'll be a lot of great talk because it's a lot of wins. But that's exciting to have Craig on every Monday during football season.
1: Yeah, it's going to be a fun opener. I mean, obviously, we're on like Longhorn fans, but what a great opportunity for the Bobcats to have a great game.
2: Yeah.
1: Absolutely. Some players get noticed. Like,
0: dude, there's some great athletes at Texas State playing football. Great athletes. They're going to come in and play hard. They're not going to lay down.
1: Right.
0: And a lot of these kids know each other. You know what I mean? From high school and from being rivalries or teammates in high school or whatever. So a week from Saturday at DKR, kickoff set for 2:30. Trisha, ready to report some news?
2: I'm ready.
0: What do you got in the story we love?
2: We are going to talk about the Army. They're testing a self-driving pickup with a drone-killing shotgun turret. And I'm going to tell you what the Austin connection is. It's so cool.
0: All right, stay with us. The story we love is coming up next at 98.1 KVET.

0: 98.1 KBET. Your all-time country favorites. It's the Jamie and Sandy Show. Thanks for being with us. Hello to all of you new listeners. We see lots and lots of information that tells us there are new people finding us every day, and they're sticking around. So we appreciate that. It's only been 10 years since JB and I were on the radio together.
1: No, but I mean, it's one thing. It's pretty cool. Again, like you said, people are finding it every day.
0: Mm-hmm.
1: And it's cool having a lot of listeners come back that listened to us back in the day. But I'm actually more flattered by like the existing KVET audience who we've been getting the calls and messages who are welcoming us in. People are resistant to change.
0: They really are.
1: Quite often. So that's been very nice.
0: We appreciate it.
2: And now, JB and Sandy's story we love.
3: The U.S. Army is testing a self-driving pickup truck armed with a shotgun turret on top that shoots down enemy drones. The trucks are, by the way, F-150s, Ford F-150s. Yeah.
4: Ford. That's a good contract.
3: Y'all are going to love this story. Y'all are going to do a lot of snorting the more I keep talking. They're designed to be breaching vehicles that clear the way for the human soldiers. And that is a very risky endeavor right now because of the drones. You know, the drones, they're saying, are one of the most dangerous items in warfare at this point.
0: Oh, yeah.
1: Yeah, it's kind of being redefined right now with Ukraine. Yeah.
3: Yeah. Here's where Austin comes in. The turret that sits on top of the F-250, it's called an ETA. It's built by an Austin company called Allen Control Systems. And the turret weighs about 50 pounds, and it can take out fast-moving drones 7 inches or larger at ranges of 33 to 328 feet.
0: Can it shoot a deer? Right down.
3: Smithereens. We're talking about drones right now, Sandy.
0: Okay.
3: If the deers are flying, I think the turret could
1: get it. They're making it sound like it's a big company of innovation, but it's some redneck welder. And Creedmoor.
3: That's why it's so good. That sucker will last forever.
1: Oh, yeah.
0: You're right.
1: They've been building these for ranchers for some time.
3: Forever.
1: Time to take it to market.
0: Yeah. Billy Bob and Thorndale loves it. America will love it.
3: America loves it.
0: Wow.
3: Also, I love it that they're Ford F-250s, and they're saying because of that, that's easy to repair the trucks with the parts. It's not something like super difficult when they break down to get the parts to fix it. I'm just saying, America, come on.
0: America, heck yeah. You know, we were talking earlier this week about the Chinese that had that drone that ran almost as fast as Usain Bolt
1: or faster.
0: So here's my take on that. In America, we're better at keeping it out of the public eye, and we surprise you with this stuff.
1: The Chinese
0: are like, look at me, look at me. In America, we're like, just wait and see. Just when we need our Usain Bolt, we will deploy him.
3: Yeah. You won't even know we have him.
0: Exactly.
1: That's a good point.
0: We're not telling the world we've got a robot Usain Bolt.
3: You know how their robot Usain Bolt was stopped once he finished the race running so fast?
0: He fell down into a wall.
3: They had a padded wall at the end because they didn't know how else to stop him, and he burst into flames.
5: Really?
3: Yes. Yeah.
0: America's doesn't burst into flames.
3: Ours doesn't burst into flames.
0: No. That's the story we love.
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0: Everybody's trying to save a buck right now, right? Times are tough. Things are expensive. Well, good news for you. I'm going to tell you about it in just a second. Hang on. 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So if you're trying to stretch a buck, it's good news to know that there is now a Goodwill outlet.
1: I was going blank on what they call it. This is the most simple name, the Goodwill outlet.
0: Yeah. Now
1: it's outlet. Like taking Goodwill. I didn't know this existed, and I stumbled across it. And it's like, well, what's a Goodwill outlet? Like, that's as outlet as you can get.
2: Right. Goodwill.
1: And the outlet is basically I'm guessing from the images I've seen, they haven't sorted everything. Like when you go into the Goodwill, it's been kind of organized and sorted.
2: Mm-hmm. Cleaned.
1: Yeah, by size and gender and style. This is just going through bins of stuff.
2: I feel like it's just exactly the way the people who donated it dropped it off.
0: Yeah, you're going to find people's change in their pockets.
2: Yeah.
0: Tissues that are still in their pockets that they didn't clean out.
2: Ew.
0: I'm just saying, that's what they're going to do with it. But Goodwill economics is a real thing. Like,
2: here we go.
0: You go to the Goodwill. I'm a big Goodwill shopper. And you go in there and you look at a shirt, golf shirt, polo, whatever. And you like it, fits, good color, whatever, the brand, whatever. And you look at the price tag and it says $6. And you're like, I'm not paying.
2: You're a little too big for your britches, Goodwill.
0: For that.
1: I mean, I kind of want to go out of curiosity. There's one off Burleson Road.
2: Yeah.
1: And I believe there's one north off 183. I mean, you can say that about anything. There's something north off 183.
0: No kidding.
1: I'm kind of curious, right?
0: I'm very curious.
2: I mean, yeah. I feel like I had a friend who went to one and was like, you got to be careful digging through the box. Because, again, it's not stuff that's been gone through yet, that's been cleaned or inspected, you know?
1: I think Sandy's right. That's where you might find that they left money in there.
2: Yeah.
0: Yeah.
1: Jewelry.
2: But she said people were lined up out the door to get in to look at the boxes.
0: It was this in Austin?
2: Yeah. The one off of 183 North. I think it's right near Burnett Road.
0: This could become an inside joke. Anytime you say you talk about something you don't know where it is, it's off of 183 North.
1: Yeah, 183 North. Yeah. Just go there.
0: You know, 183 North. It's right there. You'll
2: you can't miss it.
0: But speaking of locations at Goodwills, I mean, you ever notice that Goodwills, not the outlets, the good Goodwills are always near fancy neighborhoods.
2: Good Goodwills. Oh, yeah.
0: The one in Lakeway on 620.
1: Yeah.
0: You know where I'm talking about?
2: Mm-hmm.
0: That is a good Goodwill.
1: They overhauled a bunch of them. Like, it's only been, I think, a couple years with the new rebuild on Lake Austin Boulevard.
0: Yes. Yeah.
1: That's a fancy one now.
0: I just realized what I just said.
2: The good Goodwill.
0: The good Goodwill.
3: Coming up with JB and Sandy.
0: Don't go anywhere. Because coming up next, we are going to talk to our hilarious friend. Her name is Dixie. She's traveling around Paris, France right now. And if you've never heard her, you are in for a treat.
4: Then I just decided to go look at the garden on my own because the gentleman friend that I was going to go see, his reckless wife had the nerve to come home 2 days early. Who does this?
0: Who does this? Stay with us. 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

0: 101 KVET, your all-time country favorites. It's the JB and Sandy Show. And if you guys have not heard of our friend, her name is Dixie. You're in for a treat. We're going to call her in just a second. And the thing, JB, I don't know about you, but a lot of people have come up to me asking, is Dixie a real person? Like, is Dixie not an actress?
1: Not going to lie, the first time we talked to her, we were wondering if we were getting punked.
0: Yeah, we thought we were getting set up.
1: Because she's just the heavy accent. She's so over the top. No, this is 100% a legit person.
0: Right. This is not an actress that's just, you know, waiting by the phone for us to call her.
1: She just happens to have a dating situation.
0: Right. That's
1: those fake calls now. Yeah. No.
0: She's a real person.
1: Yeah.
0: She knows we're going to call her.
1: Oh, yeah.
0: But she's a real person. So let's call our friend Dixie.
2: Hey, my baby.
0: Hello.
3: Hi, Dixie.
2: How's your beautiful day treating you?
0: It's treating us pretty good, Dixie. We've been wondering, curious about you with your trip over to Paris, France. How's it going?
2: Oh, it's good. Right now, we in the car headed. We just got off the train, and we headed over to the Chateau Le Chenonceau. I didn't mean to say that twice. I couldn't.
3: Is it like a hotel or a restaurant?
2: No, it's like a baby castle. I don't know.
3: Okay.
1: A chateau.
0: How many people are you traveling with?
2: Me and the gentleman that I'm spending the evening with.
3: Nice.
1: But not during the day, huh?
2: No. This is a different gentleman. That other gentleman's wife came back into town. This is somebody else I know.
1: Oh.
3: She's very efficient on her European trips.
0: Yeah.
2: Wow. Yes, I am. I got special friends in every country over here.
0: Really? And you've been there about a week or so, is that right?
2: Yeah. So, and I'm not coming back till I look at the weather and it's not all red over there in the United States. That's not pleasant. I didn't even have a good time shopping at the Hermes store because the lady that was standing next to me kept talking about the heat in the United States.
0: Is Hermes some sort of weird fish that the French eat?
3: No.
2: No, it's the nicest handbag and luxury goods provider at this moment in the world.
1: Dixie, while you were gone doing your fancy shopping in France, we had a Costco fashion show.
0: Yeah, buddy.
2: Oh, my God. I wish I could have seen that.
3: Have you been to a Costco, Dixie?
2: Yes. Okay. I mean, I worked as a charter flight attendant. That's where we go and get a lot of our goods that go into the galley.
1: What else has been a highlight of your trip so far?
2: Oh, my God. So I was invited to this little thing that was going on in Versailles, and I had to decline because some people just irritate nothing out of me. And anyway, so I was going to go, but then I just decided to go look at the garden on my own because the gentleman friend that I was going to go see, his reckless wife had the nerve to come home 2 days early. Who does this?
3: Who messes up plans like that?
2: God.
0: The nerve of her to come home to her husband while you were there with him.
2: I don't think y'all understand French society. It is expected and understood that you will have a special side friend.
3: Really?
2: Yes. Look it up. I'm actually not playing. It's culturally very expected. And so if somebody doesn't have a side friend, they're like, is he not feeling well?
3: Oh.
2: Do they not have money for a maid for him or for a butler for her? What's going on over there?
3: I feel like Sandy's thinking about moving to France now.
0: Hell no. I don't need
3: a free side friend.
0: I don't need two headaches.
2: That's the thing.
0: Yeah.
2: No, your side friend, you don't talk about everyday business. You just are in the passion of not everyday business. I don't talk to my special friends about my everyday business. That's not their business.
0: So you just do business. You don't talk business.
2: Well, I'm not conducting business with these gentlemen, if that's what you mean.
0: No, I meant...
2: it's not like that.
0: No, that's...
2: They're special friends. Right.
1: So you said you've got special friendships in every country over there. Who's your favorite of all time?
2: My favorite special friend is probably up in Normandy, which is in northern France.
1: What makes that special friend in Normandy the number one?
2: Let's just say he's got skills and he has a roadmap of how to use them.
3: A roadmap.
0: Dixie.
2: Yeah, if you've ever seen 9 and 10.
3: Oh, no.
2: I'm nothing on this
3: block. That's amazing.
1: Wow.
0: Dixie, have fun. Sounds like you're having a blast, and safe travels and all that stuff, and come home soon, okay?
2: Well, y'all have a blessed and prosperous. We're about to pull in 4 kilometers, and I'm about to go get me a little bottle of some little wine to have with our late lunch.
0: Okay.
3: All right, Dixie, we miss you. We'll talk to you soon.
2: Have a beautiful day. It must be

0: 98.1 KVET. Your all-time country favorites. It's the JB and Sandy Show. Thanks for being with us. Reminder, if you want to be a part of the show, our number is 844-390-KVET. That's 844-390-KVET. JB, you said that you had someone DM'd you with a suggestion for an ode?
1: Yeah. We tend to do, sometimes I throw out a topic, but I love it when listeners suggest one. And they heard us talking about Fu Manchu.
0: Oh, we were talking about all the songs with Fu Manchu in it.
1: It was surprising how many there were.
0: Yeah, the one that always comes to mind is the Travis Tritt one.
2: Yeah, and the Tim McGraw one.
0: And the Tim McGraw one, yeah.
1: But it turns out there were dozens of them.
0: Yeah.
1: That had the word Fu Manchu in it, which I thought was weird. Fu Manchu is like the little mustachey thing, right?
2: Mm-hmm. Yeah.
1: So, the listener would like to know, can you do an ode to the Fu Manchu?
0: I would love to do an ode to the Fu Manchu. How much time do I have to do this? 3 minutes, just over 3 minutes.
1: That's a lot of pressure.
2: That's short.
0: To write an entire ode to the Fu Manchu.
1: What's trickling through your brain?
0: I mean, right now I've got in my brain lip. I've got
2: lip.
0: Breeze. I've got.
1: Listen to this magic.
0: I know. A lot of stuff going on.
1: It's happening in real time.
0: Pride.
2: We're getting to see it.
0: Coming to my, I got to get to writing here. And if you stay with us during this song, you will get the best part of the ode, and that is my performance of the ode, accompanied with music.
1: Ooh.
0: It's coming up next at 98.1 KVET, your all-time country favorites.

0: baby, bye-bye.
1: My oat is done.
2: Wow.
1: And I know a lot of people, they'd like to try and do this, but it's really for professionals.
3: Yeah, do not try this
2: at all.
3: Don't try speed poetry on your own, people.
2: That's very dangerous.
3: You might get hurt.
1: I know you want to try it at home, but it's a skill, it's a gift that I've been given to write an ode. And today's recommendation from one of our listeners who heard us talking about the Fu Manchu. We played a Travis Tritt song or a Tim McGraw song. Mm-hmm. Both of them mentioned the Fu Manchu. JB then jumps in and discovered there's a lot of songs.
3: I had no idea.
1: That mentioned the Fu Manchu. So I have written an ode to the Fu Manchu that I will now perform. Ode to the Fu Manchu by
2: Sandy McElry.
1: Thank you. It hung from his lip with remarkable pride, like two furry snakes on a carnival ride.
3: Oh,
1: thank you. It curled when he laughed. It blew in the breeze. It frightened small children and attracted some bees. He'd wax it at breakfast. He'd comb it at two. There's maintenance involved with a proper Fu Manchu.
2: You did.
3: That sounded like a big finish, but there may be more.
1: There's more.
3: Wow.
1: No beard on his chin, no fuzz on his cheek. Just two hairy curtains that scream, I'm unique. That's a good one. You got to do that as a good one, right?
2: Yeah, that was good.
1: Pretty good one for a
3: top five.
1: Top five.
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1: I used to have long rock and roll hair. I listened to rock and roll music. Thought my music was the most powerful music ever. Now I listen to it now, not so much. Steve Miller Band, I listen to them all the time. Yeah, listen to them now. Boy, these brilliant lyrics like Abra, Abracadabra, I want to reach out and grab ya. Boy, that's... Sounds like something Forrest Gump would write for Jenny, doesn't it? I want to reach out and...

0: grab you, Jenny. I know what love is.
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0: 98.1 KVET, your all-time country favorites, and your home for Texas Longhorn football, which starts a week from tomorrow. 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It's so much better to listen to Craig Way and Roger Wallace on the radio and pair it, sync it up with your TV and watch it and listen to the hometown call. It's always better. So that starts a week from tomorrow. High school football's underway.
1: I know, and it's going to be interesting to maybe talk about on Monday, because Westlake's doing something really unique. They're playing an Inglewood, California team as their season opener.
0: Is that tonight? I don't know when that game is.
1: Yeah,
0: it is. Tonight?
1: Uh-huh. Yep.
0: Wow, that's going to be a boy.
1: Isn't that wild? That's just an interesting, it just shows you, like, college football looks like pro football.
0: Yeah.
1: High school football looks like college football now.
0: Right, and now pro players can go back and play college football.
1: Oh, God.
0: Yeah. Thankfully, the SEC and the Big Ten said, no, we're not doing that. Up next, care, don't care. Trisha, what do you have in store?
2: I'm going to see if you guys care, don't care, to find out what a petition has been started for to rename after Dolly Parton.
0: Okay.
2: Also going to see if y'all care, don't care, to find out information about the upcoming partial lunar eclipse.
0: All right, stick with us. Care, don't care is coming up. If you want to be a part of the show, call us anytime. 844-390-KVET. It's JB and Sandy along with Trisha. It's your all-time country favorites. 98.1 KVET. Good morning.

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She's got a bunch of them, gives them away at 10 after the hour, the first time at 10 after 10. 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

0: Trisha, are you saying the city of Austin's lying?
1: I'm saying somebody's not giving us all the information.
0: It's the Jamie and Sandy Show at 98.1 KVET, your all-time country favorites. What's up?
1: All right, so Axios is this online news outlet that I like. Love getting like little tidbits of information from them. And I think this is hilarious. They were like, summer's over. So we just thought for fun, we would ask Austin Parks and Recreation Department for the number of cases of biological incidents in the city pools this morning, this summer. Basically meaning how many times did somebody poop in the pool this summer?
0: I had to shut it all down, probably.
1: And would have to shut them down. For the whole summer, for all of the city pools, City of Austin is saying it only happened 6 times. And I call no way.
0: I'm going to have to all agree with you kids. On that.
2: 6 sounds like that's 6 more than should be happening.
1: There should be 0.
0: How many city pools are there?
1: I mean, there's a ton of city pools in Austin. There's no way with all those little children in there splashing around. Remember when you were little and you were swimming and you knew you had to go, but you didn't want to get out because you didn't want to miss the fun?
0: I don't remember that part of childhood.
1: Oh, man, I do. Or when you're playing hide and seek.
0: My mama taught me when you got to poo, you go poo. I don't know what yours taught yours.
1: They might have waited a little too long. I don't believe for 1 second there were only 6.
2: I mean, I don't recall. I have 0 memories of going in the wrong place.
1: The wrong place.
2: Number 2.
1: Y'all, when Landry, mine and Sandy's daughter, was little and I was taking her to the swim school for swim lessons, 2 times in a year, sorry folks, pools closed, someone pooped twice at one pool.
0: And Trisha is highly offended at the rules at our neighborhood swimming pool.
1: Yeah.
0: That one of them should be right at the top.
1: The number 15 rule on the giant list of pool rules, the last rule is no pooping in the pool. And I'm like, why is that not number 1?
2: It's like it's below no running.
1: Right.
2: Yeah, that makes no sense.
1: So I don't go to that pool.
2: Well, maybe if you let them run, they might make it to the bathroom.
0: You're right. That's good thinking. They don't ask us.
2: They don't ask us anything. We've thought about everything.
0: It's Jamie and Sandy at 98.1 KVET.

0: Stephen Pressley is our guest. You can find him at 98, you can find him at Thunder Pop TV. This is 98.1 KBET, and it's the JB and Sandy Show along with Trisha. And let's talk about what's going on in Bastrop. A lot of tunnels are being built in Bastrop, and you've got a theory as to what's going on.
1: Yeah, there's a lot of stuff going on. You know, my parents moved out there in 2020, and they've always, their entire life, have aspired to stay out of cities. Well, the city life's coming to them now, unfortunately. They're looking for land in Smithville now. They're trying to keep going.
2: Away.
3: And yeah, in 10 years, that will be
0: LaGrange.
1: Yeah.
0: In Columbus.
3: Right.
1: Going further and further. Anyway, yeah, there's so much going out there. The development and build actual, they broke ground this year on both studios they're building out there. The bigger studio is planned to be a resort / movie studio, meaning it'll be an all-in-one where crews can stay there, work there, and play there, all in the same campus. So that's kind of a new concept.
0: Reproduce there, it sounds like.
1: Yeah, like
0: the Olympics. A lot of hooking up.
1: Like the Olympics.
0: So? No. Lots of hooking up.
1: Yeah, they'll be like the, yeah, they're going to have a like the Olympic station. They have that special station where you can get some protective coverings for your activities.
2: Coverings. And they ran out of them in like this by the second day. Oh. They were all gone.
0: And I said back during the Olympics, you want those people reproducing.
3: I know. That's the wrong approach. Right. These are the best athletes in the world mating. We need more of this.
2: Mating.
0: If you need a bunch of movie production assistants reproducing.
3: Right. E-grips.
0: Yeah.
1: Not the same, is it?
0: Craft services people?
3: No.
1: No.
0: I don't need that.
1: No. We
0: so
1: don't
0: give
1: need
0: them
1: it.
0: All the protective coverings, as you call them.
1: The protective coverings.
2: Is that how you can explain it to your son? Protective coverings.
1: Yes, exactly. There's a thing, it's called a protective covering.
0: Yeah.
1: You want to make sure you have. Another thing that probably needs some protective coverings out in Bastrop, you know, they've been digging up all those tunnels.
0: Yeah, you know, what's up?
2: Yeah, that's cool.
3: Is that the boring company doing some stuff?
1: Yeah, they're doing, and I looked into it, and it's not just rumor, hearsay. There are some pedestrian tunnels that have been dug up near there. Now, the rumor that there was one dug up all the way from Austin to Bastrop, that appears not to be true, but there are some smaller tunnels, like pedestrian tunnels. I think they just want to get from, like, wherever, SpaceX to Buc-ee's, whenever they want to make a run for Beaver Nuggets, it's like right there.
3: Yeah, I forget about the boring company sometimes. I bet he does have underground tunnels just through all of his headquarters that he's building out in that direction for all the different companies.
0: He's probably got a thing where like it's a vacuum where you can get from one end to the other end in a tenth of a second.
3: Right, because there's no friction.
0: Yeah, frictionless society.
3: I know one of his plans were, you know, the Teslas with their automation driving, they go into the tunnel and they all just move at the same speed. So
0: that's cool.
3: Basically like a Tesla superhighway.
0: 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Stephen, thanks for joining us.
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0: 98.1 KBET, your all-time country favorites. It's JB and Sandy making our way out of here. Angie is coming in next. Don't forget, she's got those Co-Wetzel tickets to give away. But as we do every single day, we like to recap the show a little bit with some of the things we learned and some of the things you may have missed.
1: Mm-hmm. What we learned today is that on Monday, we're going to have 5 pairs of Tim McGraw tickets to give away in our minute to win it. Carolyn tried today and just fell a little bit short of getting the 4 pair. So now we stuck to another pair on top. 5 pairs on Monday.
0: She gave it her best effort today.
1: She certainly did. She was close.
0: Over the weekend, get the answers to questions 7 and 8 on our social media. All right.
1: Mm-hmm. We also found out that Sandy categorizes his Goodwills.
0: Yeah, it's
1: Goodwill
0: kind of
1: stores.
0: Kind of a sad place in life when you categorize the good Goodwills.
1: So you got your Goodwill outlet.
0: Yeah.
1: Base level. Then you got your Goodwill. Then you got your good Goodwill.
0: Yeah. When you got your Tarrytown Goodwill, your Lakeway Goodwills, those are the ones, you know, people with money getting rid of good stuff.
1: And they just don't want it anymore.
0: Yeah,
1: it's good
0: they're tired
1: stuff.
0: Of it. They're sick of it. It's good for me.
1: Mm-hmm. I can see
0: a lot of golf shirts in Lakeway Goodwill. Yeah. Lots. Right.
2: Well,
0: lots
2: after,
0: of golf shirts.
2: After they die. Yeah, that's sad.
0: Jamie just said after they die. That's funny.
1: And finally.
0: That's very funny. Imagine what the one in Sun City would be like.
2: Oh my gosh, right?
0: Ugh.
1: I bet there's a lot of Dickies in Sun City, too. You're excited to be able to get old enough to wear Dickies.
0: Well, that's been Jamie and I's thing for years.
1: Oh, you both. Yeah.
2: Just the jumpsuit, no underwear.
0: And if you have to get dressed up, you put on the jumpsuit with the belt.
1: Oh.
0: The built-in belt.
1: And, of course, white orthopedic shoes.
0: Of course. And at that age, you can say anything you want.
1: Yeah.
0: I mean, you can be a dirty old man. Just, it's going to be great. I hope I live that long.
1: I hope you wear underwear when you wear the Dickies. That's all I hope for.
0: I'm not gonna.
1: And finally, we talked to Stephen Pressley from Thunderpop TV today, and he told us about the movie that's coming out, I think, this weekend, Coyote versus Acme.
0: Hysterical.
1: Oh, the Coyote is finally had enough of the fact that Acme's products have never once helped him kill the Roadrunner, so he's suing. And he got himself a billboard attorney.
0: Yeah, I think it's great.
2: That's very funny.
1: Yeah, it's going to be good.
0: Yeah, John Cena is in that. I've seen the trailer. It actually looks pretty good. I mean, it's a stay-at-home watch streaming for me.
1: Yes.
0: I won't go to the movie theater, but
1: just the premise is hilarious.
0: Now's a great time of year to go to the movie theater to see a movie because it's the heat, you know, just to get out of the heat. And sit there and take it all
2: in. There's like movie, pool, mall, inner space.
0: That's you just nailed it. That's everything. Have a great weekend, everyone.

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It's Angie Ward on 98.1 KVAT, Austin's all-time country favorites. Remembering, well, Kenny Rogers and Dolly with this one. Here's Islands in the Stream.

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I love that Darius Rucker just heard this song when he was doing a college visit with his daughter. And he goes, I'm gonna record that. His manager goes, and he goes, nope, I'm doing it. It's the biggest song yet of his career.

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You ready to shout? Huh? We're going to shout at 5 o'clock when the weekend officially begins with our Finally Friday song. I tell you that. Hi there, it's Bob Pickett, Austin's all-time country favorites, 98.1 KVET, and one of our favorites now from Tracy Lawrence.

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Yeah, just another hot and humid day in paradise. Now, baseball tonight, Dale Diamond, do you realize we're nearly the end of baseball season? And looks like Round Rock could be heading the playoffs, too. We'll talk about that a little bit later. 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

lot going on at Del Diamond this weekend. You've got Superheroes Night. You've got, tomorrow night, Bobblehead Night. Yeah, so, and we're going to check in with Alyssa a couple songs away from now and find out what's happening Del Diamond this weekend. 98.1 K-Bow.

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We're going to play a song that you have not heard in a long, long time by a group with a Texas connection. 10 minutes away from 98.1K, but here's Vinny.

Still not a Texas date yet, but you know, there's got to be at least a couple of them, right? From Garth, he announced his newest venue. He's going to play Orlando. No, he's not going to go to Disney World while he's there, but anyway, that Blame It All on My Roots tour is getting at least a little closer to Texas anyway. Sugarland, 98.1 KBET. 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
2: Let's go back to 1993. This was never a number one song. Got as high as number two in the charts on this day in 93. Little Texas and What Might Have Been.

0: my little sister. 98.1 KVET with Pickett. 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

You know, usually we would get ready about this time of year to see George Strait in San Antonio. Remember those? Every Labor Day, it's George Strait. Can we bring him back at least once? I know we can't do it this year. Maybe next year. Anyway, it'd be nice. 98.1 KBAY with Thicket, Leanne Rimes.

Now it's Football Friday. That's what it is. High school football, the season started last night, continues tonight. You're probably on your way to your high school game right now. I hope your team wins. I hope they have a great season, too. As long as they don't play my team, and I'll be rooting for my team anyway. Gary Allen, 98.1 KBET.

0: You know, I mentioned high school football tonight. Remember Del Diamond tonight, superhero night. You may see Spider-Man out there, okay? K-Vet.
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He went down, but they missed me by a hair. He'd always stop right there and say,

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College football starts tomorrow. TCU, North Carolina State. For us Longhorn fans, doesn't start till next Saturday, week from tomorrow. And interesting game because it's against, you know, Southwest Texas. We got Longhorns. We got Bobcats. Anyway, Hook 'em Horns, 98.1 KVAT.

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0: Hey, we're going to hear that song live in a few weeks, right? He's coming to Round Rock Camp Country Music Live, Josh Turner. That is set for September the 11th, which it's nearly September the 11th. It's August 28th right now. Anyway, get those tickets. 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
1: Got a first date with somebody tonight? 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Okay. That song's based on a true story. Thank goodness it never happened to me. I wouldn't be here right now with that anyway. Too much fun. 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

couple of months away before he's officially inducted as a member of the Grand Ole Opry, Red Akins. 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I'm Bob Pickett, 98.1 KVET. 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

the soundtrack to get you out to your high school football games tonight, or maybe you're just kicking back in the back porch. 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